0: direct from the MyCaribouNow.com newsroom. This is Caribou Country News.
1: Good morning, I'm Dale Taylor. The Caribou Regional District partially downgraded the French Bar evacuation order to an alert for some of the eastern portions. These portions will be identified as French Bar Creek Fire Area 5, and the CRD said properties in the western portion remain in the order area. Yesterday, the Caribou Regional District Emergency Operations Center partially rescinded an evacuation order issued for 22 parcels and 8 house points covering 7,198 hectares in the Gang Ranch area. The CRD said, in an alert area, you must remain prepared to evacuate your premises or property should it be required. The RCMP are urging people to rely on official sources for wildfire information, not social media. Beth McCandy, officer in charge for Penticton, South Okanagan, Similkameen Regional Detachment, said during an update on the wildfire near Summerland, there's a lot of misinformation circulating online. She says police are aware of several videos and posts that claim to show a person lighting a wildfire deterrent known as a bear banger in the area where the Bald Range wildfire was ignited. McCandy says the person in the video is not considered a suspect.
2: Investigators have ensured the incident on video occurred kilometers away from the fire origin area. The public is cautioned against making false statements and to stop the continuation of misinformation on social media.
1: Officials are advising people to check the official websites for correct information about the Bald Range wildfire. Canada's defense minister says the military is on standby to help with BC's wildfire response if needed. David McGinty says federal and provincial officials are in constant contact and assessing the situation hour by hour.
3: We have not yet received a formal request for assistance directed from emergency preparedness to the Canadian Armed Forces. Should we do so, we are prepared to assist.
1: The federal government has approved a request from BC for help securing accommodation for people who are evacuated, especially in the Summerland area. Having a look at sports, a Quesnel slow pitch player is at the Canadian Championships in Niagara, Ontario. Ray Lee Treseres with Team BC Adrenaline on the women's side of the event, and they're 3-1 after 2 days of games. The team lost their first game to a team from Ontario Sunday, then won later that day against another team from Ontario. Yesterday, they beat a third Ontario team and one from BC. Today, two more games for Tresera and her teammates, and both games are against teams from Alberta. Two games each on Wednesday and Thursday will finish the round robin, with the championship round starting Friday. The Future West BC Championship Motocross Racing has changed their race date for Williams Lake. Due to the devastating wildfires in the province, the Williams Lake Racing for the Provincial Series will be September 19th and 20th. The race dates in Agassiz were also changed, and the finale for the racers is still scheduled for the Thanksgiving weekend in Revelstoke. Major League Baseball yesterday, Toronto beat Boston 2-1. The Blue Jays continue a 7-game homestand today at 4:07 against Boston. CFL, the 3-5 BC Lions visit the 4-5 Calgary Stampeders Thursday at 6 to begin week 11 of the CFL. Get news alerts direct to your inbox. 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I'm Dale Taylor.
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0: We just wrapped up 1 hour of great music, and look at that. We have another one ready to go. Caribou Country.

You just heard George Strait here on Caribou Country, living and living well. Well, hey, Becky with you. Welcome to The Drive at 5. It's officially 5:12 now, and coming up, I've got a bit of an update for you. If you're considering anything at all to do with like off-road vehicles this week coming up for the rest of the summer, because there has been a bit of an update with that province-wide. We'll get into it after Cody Johnson's This Is the Fall here on Caribou Country.

0: to Neil Aritz, then Don't Ruin Flowers, her new song from this year on Caribou Country. And hey, it's Becky with you, 5:18 now. I hope the day is going well, despite whatever internet problems we may be having. I've been trying to work kind of behind the scenes here and get my internet up, so sorry if I'm been a bit slow this afternoon, but hey, it's fine. We're all in the same boat together. I did want to take a moment, though, and direct you to something that is online with our Facebook page, and that is just the updates when it comes to off-road vehicles. Now, again, this is up on our Facebook. Hopefully, the internet comes back up and you can see it, or you're using data. But a lot of those off-road vehicles are currently totally prohibited just in various areas throughout BC, especially in like Crown Land areas, because this is coming from the federal government, the provincial government, rather. It's just because the wildfire is happening that just we're technically we're under a state of emergency province-wide, so that just makes life a lot easier for the first responders, the firefighters, everyone in charge of that, right? That just there's enough going on, you don't need to kind of stretch the resources thin. So yeah, if you have any plans to go off-roading, you know, ATV, you got the side-by-side out there, just triple check the area that you're hoping to do that in, because this is just like everything else with wildfires, going to be an ongoing situation as well. But like I said, that information is up for BVC Wildlife Services on their first Facebook page. We've put it on our Facebook page as well if you want some of the details with that, and hopefully you'll be able to see it when the internet gets a little bit better up here. If not, that's what they invented data for.
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0: Time for checking on your 2020 weather break. Well, beautiful sunshine outside of my window here in Quesnel. A little bit of clouds out there, but otherwise, nice blue sky. We're getting up to 23 today. 24 in Williams Lake was the plan, but overnight, I got to warn you, it's going to get down to about plus 9. So definitely starting to turn into sweater weather out there. And they've also been calling for rain overnight, about 60% chance, along with thunder showers going into today and then continuing into tomorrow, which, hey, the more rain that comes our way this month, I think I'm going to be pretty happy with. Let's go back to the music now in Caribou Country with Riley Green, Think As You Drive.

0: That's Jason Aldean. Don't tell on me here on Caribou Country. Hey, it's Becky with you. 5:36 already now as we get through our afternoon together into the evening. And I just need to take a moment here. That's something to do with the internet outage that we're currently in. There is a lot of information when things like this happen. You know, it doesn't matter if it's wildfires, there's an earthquake, someone's dog ran away, and the internet went out. There's always going to be people going on Facebook going, hey, did you hear what happened? I heard it was the fiber optic cables, were taken in this area. I heard this thing happened. But the thing is, especially when it comes to an open forum, that does not necessarily mean it's true. So just, a word of wisdom of just that, don't trust everything you see online, because, it's a very easy game to play where you're like, hey, did you hear the gremlins were actually the ones? They bit through it because they were hungry. They were looking for all the materials and minerals in the fiber optic cables. Like, that sounds ridiculous, right? Because it is. It's a completely, totally made up story. But that's kind of what a lot of people can go online and say. And there's no real fact checking, nothing like that. So my advice is always go to the actual news sources, because those people behind the scenes, like, I've worked as a journalist. I work amongst journalists now. They put so much time and effort to make sure they're properly calling, the firefighters. They're calling a provincial government if they need to. All the people who actually know what's going on. And then they're, translating that information to you. So, like, mycaribounow.com, the moment that we have information about the internet outage, that is where that information will live, right? Government websites, also very, great places to check out. But, yeah, Facebook, not quite so much. Even if you're seeing something on a Facebook page and you think it's coming from, a government organization, not a bad thing to actually go scroll down a little bit and be like, oh yeah, no, that's the real deal, not someone made a fake one. That's always a good thing to check, right? Like, for example, our Facebook page at Caribou Country, Today's Best Country, everything we go on there, we double check it, we fact check it, we make sure it is the accurate information. So that's a great place to go to if you want more updates on things like internet outages.
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High Valleys. Come on down here on Caribou Country. And hey, Becky here, it's 5:49 now, which means we're at the sad part of the day where I've got to go home and do a somewhat happy part of my day where I got to eat supper, because that's a great thing in life, is food. I don't know what the plan is, but I'm sure there's something frozen in my freezer somewhere to, you know, kind of get into the evening, relax a little bit before the rain starts this evening. Hopefully you have a chance to also have some, you know, great food or decent food or somewhat happy food. I don't know, pizza totally counts on days, you know, like these when you don't have internet. Hopefully that also changes a little bit, but I guess we'll have to see what tomorrow brings. In the meantime, have yourself a great evening. I'll be back here 2 to 6 as always to get you through the Wednesday, the hump day of the week tomorrow. And yeah, in the meantime, have yourself a great night.

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0: Country music isn't just a guitar or a melody or the lyrics. Country music is a feeling. Turn it up so you can really feel it.
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What am I forgetting? Oh, right. Another hour of today's best country, Caribou Country.

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She was headed home and I was there for the ride. 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
4: Good morning. Your weather for the Caribou today. We are sitting around 9 degrees right now in Quesnel. Big foggy start to the day out there once again. 10 degrees right now in Williams Lake. We are getting up to a daytime high today. Should be about 24 degrees. We'll drop back down to about 10 overnight tonight. And we could see some showers as we get into the afternoon today. Supposed to see a bit of sunshine as well. But yeah, it's kind of a mixed bag for today's weather.
5: 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We like to start every hour with great music. 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

Chris Buck Band. That's when you know, right here on Caribou Country. Good morning to you. Well, it's nice to have the internet back today. This probably affected your life in some way, but massive internet outages on the Rogers Network yesterday, all throughout northern BC. Let's talk about it coming up next. First, though, got a little classic Toby for you. How do you like me now? Right here on Caribou Country.

0: Carrie Underwood, Undo It, right here on Caribou Country. Good morning to you. And yeah, what a weird day yesterday. Right around the end of my show, so like, you know, 10 to 10 or something like that, internet outage all through northern BC. And because the Rogers network went down, now they're saying that people were tampering with fiber optic cables or something like that in Alberta, and it somehow shut down the internet network through northern BC, which is crazy, right? I think a lot of us realize real quick how much stuff in our lives revolves around the internet. I know personally, you know, I got off work. I had a frustrating afternoon at work because I couldn't do half my job without the internet. And then I tried to take my daughter to the store, and we get up to No Frills to buy a couple of things for dinner. And there's a sign, you know, cash or credit, no debit. And I don't know about you. I love my debit card. My life revolves around it. But I do have a credit card, so I was like, okay, well, let's give this a shot. So we go in and pick our couple items. It's just like, you know, $20 worth of stuff. Get up there to pay for it. And I put in my credit card into the machine. I punch in my PIN. And then it comes up declined. But it comes up declined on my terminal, and it comes up approved on the cash register. And so we're just like, I guess it's approved. I'm going to have to check my bank statement later today and find out if that was actually the case. If your life was affected by the internet outage in an interesting way, feel free to share it with me. You can post it on our Facebook page, text it to me, get it to me, because I would love to know exactly how widespread the impact was.
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0: Just about 6:21 on your Wednesday morning. Real foggy start to the day here in Quesnel. We're sitting around 10 degrees in Quesnel and Williams Lake. Daytime high looking like 24 today, though we could have some afternoon showers headed our way once again. Heading off towards our 6:30 news with Thomas Rhett. 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
11: Baby girl, you out your mind, you way too good for me. Thinking about the day we met, you could have just ignored me. Here I am, laying next to you, looking extra cute in the morning. Looking back all through the

0: It's Zach Top, good times and tan lines right here on Caribou Country. I'm having a good chuckle this morning because it's still summer, right? Like, we can all agree it is still summer. But here's, you know, the end of summer is coming when people start posting about Christmas. That's right. I was cruising Facebook yesterday looking for stuff to talk about. I was cruising Facebook using cellular data thanks to the internet outage. And I saw that they're starting to organize the Christmas fair, where, you got local vendors and stuff. And it's always a highlight. Me and my daughter, we go to the Christmas fair every year and we, do a little shopping, pick out stuff for my wife. It's always a fantastic time. And yes, they're organizing the Christmas fair already. So it's mid-August. It's August 12th. It's not even the halfway point of August, but we are already organizing the Christmas craft fair. Very exciting times if you are a Christmas fanatic like myself.
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0: 6:43 on your Wednesday morning. Foggy start to the day here in Quesnel. We are hovering around 10 degrees right now in Quesnel and Williams Lake. Daytime high looking like 24 today, though we could see some showers as we hit the afternoon. Probably get a decent bit of sun through the first part of the day, but I wouldn't be too surprised if you get sprinkled on as we get through the later part of the day. Here's Kane Brown, his latest, Woman, right here on Caribou Country.

0: It's iValley. I'm leaving you right here on Caribou Country. Good morning to you. Well, the Famous Players movie theater up in Prince George is going viral for all the right reasons. You know what they say, if life gives you lemons, make lemonade. So there's this new Spider-Man movie. It's in theaters right now. And I guess Famous Players in Prince George, they didn't receive their posters for the movie, right? And you know, this is important, right? They put the posters up outside each theater so you know you're walking into the right one. And they didn't have any posters for the Spider-Man movie. Now, what a lot of places would have done is just, you know, go to your computer, print out something that says Spider-Man, slap it under the case, and you're done. But Famous Players in PG, they let one of their employees draw his own Spider-Man poster. It's hand-drawn. It's on like this kind of yellowish paper. It's just black ink. And it's going absolutely viral right now. People are sharing this hand-drawn poster all over the internet because it's charming and it's nice and it's a great opportunity to take a bad situation and make something amazing out of it. I have shared the picture over on our Facebook page, Today's Best Country, Caribou Country, if you want to go check it out for yourself. And hey, if you're going up to PG anytime soon, you see in a movie, stop in at Famous Players. Get a picture with the hand-drawn poster.
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0: 6:52 on your Wednesday morning. Still got that morning fog lingering here in the Quesnel area. But hey, it'll burn off eventually. It always does. Time for us to head off to our 7 o'clock news with Dierks Bentley. What was I thinking? Right here on Caribou Country.

0: High today, we're getting up to about 24 to 26 degrees. Should see a decent amount of sun today, but we do also have a chance of showers as we get into the afternoon today. Dropping down to about 10 degrees overnight tonight, and then it looks like we have a very similar forecast on the way for tomorrow. 25 to 26, that's your daytime high for Thursday, with a slight chance of showers.
1: It's the perfect pairing with work, relaxation, or just getting from point A to point B. Another hour of today's best country, Caribou Country.

man right here on Caribou Country. Good morning to you. It's 7:12 on your Wednesday morning, and we got to revisit this massive internet outage that affected like all of Northern BC yesterday. I feel like there's an important lesson that some people might need to learn about fiber optic cables. We'll get into it coming up next. First, it's Brock Phillips, something else.

0: It's Trace Adkins. You're going to miss this right here on Caribou Country. Good morning to you. 7:18 on your Wednesday morning. And yes, we are bouncing back from a massive internet outage yesterday, affected like all of northern BC, the entire Caribou, certainly. And there were a couple of reasons. Some had to do with wildfires down south that affected transmission lines, but also there's stories out there saying that there were copper thieves out in Alberta who damaged fiber optic cables, and that it was a big contributing factor to the internet outage. And so I just want to get this out there. 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No. Fiber optic cables, you're bouncing light signals, light, like lasers, around through glass or plastic. 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
0: Just about 7:22 on your Wednesday morning. Still looking real foggy out there in Quesnel this morning. Our daytime high for Quesnel and Williams Lake, 24 to 26 degrees. Bunch of sun on the way, but we do have a chance of showers as we get into the afternoon. Time for a little Lady A, Like a Lady, on Caribou Country.

half the rent. I like $14.27. Or dang me, hang me, they ought to take a rope and hang me high from the highest tree. Woman with

0: It's Taylor Swift, I Knew It, I Knew You, from the Toy Story 5 soundtrack. Good morning to you. It's 7:40 on your Wednesday morning, and I'm trying to wrap my head around this. The RCMP musical ride. This is happening at the Williams Lake Stampede grounds on August 19th. What day is August 19th? That a week from today? Oh, that's next Wednesday. So 1 week out, Stampede Grounds. I think it looks like a lot of fun. It's a whole day event because you can go down to the Stampede Grounds. You can meet the RCMP horses from 9 a.m. till 2 p.m. And then starting at 5, there's going to be food trucks on site. There's going to be some live music. And then the RCMP musical ride, which is like, let me know if I'm misunderstanding it. It's like they like do a little parade, little pageantry, ride the horses around with music playing in the background. It sounds like a cool time. Tickets are $20. Family packs are $60. That's two adults and two youth. But we are giving away a pair of tickets on the text line. I just finished setting it up. You can text us the word RIDE to 250-992-5554 if you want to get your name in the draw for a pair of tickets to the RCMP Musical Ride 1 week from today.
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0: Just about 7:44 on your Wednesday morning. Still looking real foggy out there in the Quesnel area. Daytime high getting up to about 24 to 26 degrees. Should have a decent bit of sun today, but we are also expecting some light showers headed our way this afternoon. We'll have to see what the wind blows our way. Here's Sarah Evans, Suds in the Bucket.

0: It's Sully Burrows. Put it on me right here on Caribou Country. Good morning to you. It is 7:50 on your Wednesday morning. And one of Netflix's most popular dating shows is finally coming to Canada. That's right. Love is Blind. You heard of this show? It's a dating show where the contestants aren't allowed to see each other until they get engaged. And then they do see each other, and then 90% of the relationships fall apart. But hey, one in 10 that meet on this show actually do have a successful relationship afterwards. Love is Blind Canada. I don't know what the release date is, but they are casting the show right now. So if you know somebody who you think is a very eligible bachelor or bachelorette, you can get them to send in an audition, get their name in there. Maybe they will be on the next great Netflix dating show.
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3: 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They stay in the forest, in places such as Itcha Algachoos Park. In this varied landscape are volcanic landforms, alpine environments, and forest sites scattered with wetlands. These woodland caribou, the largest herd in BC, are at home in the rain shadow of the Coast Mountains, just west of the Caribou region.
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0: 7:53 on your Wednesday morning. Got a little update on the RCMP musical ride. I guess my mom is listening this morning. She texted me, musical ride is way trickier than that, because I said it was like a parade set to music. The precision is amazing. Horses crisscrossing. It's like watching the snowbirds, but with 50 planes. All right, point taken, Mom. Sounds like an amazing time. If you want to get your name in the draw for some tickets to the RCMP musical ride, text me the word RIDE, R-I-D-E. That's an easy one. 250-992-5554. And who knows? Maybe you'll win a pair of tickets. That'd be some good news. Speaking of which, we got Shaboozy for you right now here on Caribou Country.

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0: now, direct from the MyCaribouNow.com newsroom. 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
1: Good morning, I'm Dale Taylor. The company that owns Quesnel River Pulp has announced a temporary shutdown of the mill. Miller Western Forest Products, in a letter that went out to employees, indicated that they'll be curtailing operations at the end of day shift on September 4th. It goes on to say that the current plan is to resume operations on the day shift of November 1st, although the company adds that the curtailment could be extended if market conditions remain unfavorable. Miller Western says the decision is the result of ongoing market challenges and the application of significant tariffs on Chinese exports. It says these factors have led to a period of sustained weakened demand, poor pricing, and reduced order volumes. A man accused of stabbing another man at the Petro-Canada gas station parking lot is scheduled to go to trial. 34-year-old Colton Law will be in court again October 14th, and 4 days have been set aside in provincial court. Law is charged with aggravated assault and assault with a weapon. Quesnel RCMP were called to McLean Street January 8th of this year, and police say a 40-year-old man was rushed to G.R. Baker Hospital in serious condition. He was then airlifted to a larger center for further care. A settlement of $5.25 million has been hammered out in connection with the Econo Lodge fire in Prince George 6 years ago, according to the BC Supreme Court. The blaze claimed the lives of 3 people and injured many others. A week into the investigation, the Prince George RCMP stated the fire was deliberately set. Court documents show the settlement will compensate registered guests staying at the motel on the night of the fire, people present during the fire, as well as patrons at the adjacent Yolks All Day Family Restaurant at the time, along with family members of those who passed away. Wildfire officials say crews are working around the clock at the major wildfire near Summerland to try to control the blaze and allow people to safely return home. Around 20,000 people are under evacuation orders in the province, many of them from the Summerland and surrounding areas threatened by the Bald Range wildfire. Cliff Chapman with the BC Wildfire Service says the biggest challenge for firefighters will be if the skies clear in the coming days.
2: We have had very, very poor air quality. The smoke is sitting in the valley bottoms. And that smoke, albeit very difficult for us to live with, is also helping suppress the wildfires.
1: BC firefighting crews may get some help the next few days from cooler temperatures, higher relative humidity, while potential rain is forecast for parts of the southern and central interior. Having a look at sports, 2 more wins for Team BC Adrenaline yesterday at the Canadian Women's Slow Pitch Championships in Ontario. With the team is Quesnel's Raylee Tresera. And now the team is 5-1 after 3 days of competition just south of Niagara Falls. Team BC Adrenaline is third in the standings, and today we'll play a team from Alberta and one from Quebec. 2 games tomorrow will finish the round robin with the playoff game starting Friday. Major League Baseball, Toronto beat Boston yesterday 5-3. The Blue Jays face Boston again today just after 4 p.m. in Toronto. Get news alerts direct to your inbox. 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I'm Dale Taylor.
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4: Good morning. Your weather for the Caribou today. We are sitting around 12 degrees right now in Quesnel. Mostly cloudy. Still a little foggy out there. 11 degrees and sunny right now in Williams Lake. Our daytime high looking like 24 to 26 degrees today. Lots of sunshine on the way, but we do have a chance of showers as we get into the afternoon today. Dropping down to about 10 degrees overnight, and we're going to do it all over again tomorrow. Your daytime high for Thursday looking like 26, maybe 27 degrees. Lots of sunshine on the way, but as always, a slight chance of showers.
0: The official soundtrack of The Mill, and The Mill. Another hour of today's best country, Caribou Country.

Caribou Country. Good morning. It's 8:10 on your Wednesday morning, and there's something special happening up in the sky today at 8:40 a.m., but you shouldn't look at it. Just throwing that out there. Sunshine's free, but it can damage your eyes. Here's Tennille Towns right here on Caribou Country.

0: It's Miranda Lambert, If I Was a Cowboy, right here on Caribou Country. Good morning. It is just about 8:17 a.m., and that means we're like 23 minutes away from something special happening up in the sky. Chris from 100 Mile sent me a message this morning saying that there is a partial solar eclipse today at 8:40 a.m., and it should be a little bit visible here in our part of the world. I think the East Coast, they're going to have a better time seeing it, but also don't look at it, right? That's the tricky thing about an eclipse. Like you hear about an eclipse, you're like, oh, I want to see it. Don't look at it. It's going to hurt your eyeballs. That's a recipe for disaster right there. So we're kind of lucky with the weather this morning in Quesnel. We got fog, we got some cloud overhead, so nobody's peepers getting damaged this morning, but Williams Lake, you can see the sun right now. Don't look at it, especially 23 minutes from now.
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0: Just about 8:20 on your Wednesday morning. Still cloudy and foggy here in the Quesnel area, but sunny skies overhead in Williams Lake right now. Daytime high looking like 24 to 26 degrees. Probably a decent bit of sun headed our way today, but we also have a chance of showers as we get into the afternoon. And as I said, partial solar eclipse about 20 minutes from now. Might be visible from Williams Lake, but don't get yourself a sunspot. You don't want to burn a little spot in your eye. You're going to be blinking all day long. Here's Chris Stapleton leading us off towards our 8:30 news with Parachute right here on Caribou Country.

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1: Good morning, I'm Dale Taylor. A temporary shutdown has been announced for Quesnel River Pulp. Miller Western Forest Products, the company that owns the mill, said in a letter that went out to employees that it'll be curtailing operations at the end of the day shift on September 4th. The plan right now is to resume operations on the day shift November 1st, although the company says the curtailment could be extended if market conditions remain unfavorable. Miller Western says ongoing market challenges and the application of significant tariffs on Chinese exports have led to this decision. It says these factors have led to a period of sustained weakened demand, poor pricing, and reduced order volumes. A trial date has been set for the accused in a stabbing in downtown Quesnel. 34-year-old Colton Law will be in provincial court again October 14th. He's facing one count each of aggravated assault and assault with a weapon. Quesnel RCMP were called to the Petro-Canada gas station on McLean Street January 8th in response to the stabbing incident, and police say a 40-year-old man was rushed to hospital in serious condition. BC officials say there are major concerns about human activity causing more wildfires than the province. Around 20,000 people are under evacuation orders due to several major wildfires in the central and southern interior. Forest Minister Ravi Parmar urged people to be cautious and follow all local prohibitions.
2: One careless action can start another wildfire. One spark can put another community at risk.
1: The province announced a ban Monday on off-road recreation of vehicles like ATVs on Crown lands across much of southern BC. BC's finance minister says the final deficit for the 2025-2026 fiscal year was lower than initially forecast, thanks to higher revenues and reduced spending.
3: Brenda Bailey said in her final summary for the last budget year, the province recorded a $7.7 billion deficit, about $3 billion lower than projected in the initial budget. Revenues for the year were given a boost by a major tobacco settlement. The province decided to count the entire $3.6 billion settlement for that fiscal year, even though the full amount is scheduled to be paid out over the next 18 years. Meanwhile, Bailey says spending on infrastructure like hospitals and transportation was about $4 billion lower as some projects were deferred. Emily Joveski, Vista News, Victoria.
1: Checking in with sports, the two Caribou teams in the Central Interior Hockey League have publicized the dates for their tryout camps. The Quesnel Kangaroos will be on the ice at the West Fraser Center August 25th, with other ice times August 27th and September 1st and 3rd. The Williams Lake Stampeders have tryout dates September 8th, 10th, 15th, 17th, 22nd, and 24th. The CIHL season is set to begin for the Kangaroos and Stampeders in early October. The Toronto Blue Jays defeated the Boston Red Sox 5-3 yesterday. The Jays starter Dylan Cease struck out 7, allowing 3 runs and 5 hits and 4 walks over 5 innings as Toronto won back-to-back games to keep pace in the American League's wild card chase. Get news alerts direct to your inbox. 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I'm Dale Taylor.
4: Thanks, Dale. Your weather for the Caribou this morning. We're still sitting around 12 degrees right now in Quesnel and Williams Lake. Cloudy skies overhead in Quesnel. Still got that morning fog lingering at the higher levels. And nice and sunny in Williams Lake. We're getting up to a daytime high. Should be about 24 to 26 degrees today. Expect a bunch of sun headed our way, but we do have a chance of showers as we get into the afternoon. Dropping down to about 10 degrees overnight tonight. Similar forecast on the way for tomorrow. Those temperatures in the mid-20s going to be sticking around through the weekend.
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0: It's Max McNone, Better Me For You, right here on Caribou Country. Good morning to you. It's 8:40 on your Wednesday morning. And something occurred to me while we were driving home from the Lower Mainland at the end of our vacation. We stopped in for lunch somewhere, and that common thing happened where, you know, they give you your total. Oh, your total's, you know, $43.84. Do you want to round up for charity? And my wife immediately was just like, no. And it occurred to me right then and there, I was like, why are they? Why do they ask us to round up? Why don't they round down? Right? Wouldn't that be nice? Instead of, oh, $43.84, do you want to round up? They should be like, hey, it's just going to be $43. It was $43.84, but we're rounding down for charity because only one of us is a billion-dollar company, and it's not you.
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0: Just about 8:44 on your Wednesday morning. We got some Travis Tritt for you right now. I hope you're ready to put some drive in your country right here on Caribou Country.

0: Thelma and James, happy ever after you, right here on Caribou Country, 8:51 on your Wednesday morning. I almost said Friday morning. That is wishful thinking. And speaking of wishful thinking, maybe you're going to wish that you would win week number 6 of 8 weeks of summer. It is the South Thompson Getaway, the South Thompson Inn, just east of Kamloops on the north side of the river there. You get a 2-night stay at the South Thompson Inn. 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The Monte Creek Winery, you get a wine tasting tour as well. 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Let's get you qualified for week 6 of 8 weeks of summer.
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0: 8:54 on your Wednesday morning. We got Jesse qualified for 8 weeks of summer, week number 6. If you didn't get through on the phone lines, you can always go to mycariboonow.com. We're calling that winner on Monday morning. Will it be you? Maybe. It won't be me. I'm not allowed to enter. Here's Parma Lee with Cowgirl.

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1: Good morning, I'm Dale Taylor. The company that owns Quesnel River Pulp has announced a temporary shutdown of the mill. Miller Western Forest Products, in a letter that went out to employees, indicated that they'll be curtailing operations at the end of day shift on September 4th. It goes on to say that the current plan is to resume operations on the day shift of November 1st, although the company adds that the curtailment could be extended if market conditions remain unfavorable. Miller Western says the decision is the result of ongoing market challenges and the application of significant tariffs on Chinese exports. It says these factors have led to a period of sustained weakened demand, poor pricing, and reduced order volumes. A man accused of stabbing another man at the Petro-Canada gas station parking lot is scheduled to go to trial. 34-year-old Colton Law will be in court again October 14th, and 4 days have been set aside in provincial court. Law is charged with aggravated assault and assault with a weapon. Quesnel RCMP were called to McLean Street January 8th of this year, and police say a 40-year-old man was rushed to G.R. Baker Hospital in serious condition. He was then airlifted to a larger center for further care. A settlement of $5.25 million has been hammered out in connection with the Econo Lodge fire in Prince George 6 years ago, according to the BC Supreme Court. The blaze claimed the lives of 3 people and injured many others. A week into the investigation, the Prince George RCMP stated the fire was deliberately set. Court documents show the settlement will compensate registered guests staying at the motel on the night of the fire, people present during the fire, as well as patrons at the adjacent Yolks All Day Family Restaurant at the time, along with family members of those who passed away. Wildfire officials say crews are working around the clock at the major wildfire near Summerland to try to control the blaze and allow people to safely return home. Around 20,000 people are under evacuation orders in the province, many of them from the Summerland and surrounding areas threatened by the Bald Range wildfire. Cliff Chapman with the BC Wildfire Service says the biggest challenge for firefighters will be if the skies clear in the coming days.
2: We have had very, very poor air quality. The smoke is sitting in the valley bottoms. And that smoke, albeit very difficult for us to live with, is also helping suppress the wildfires.
1: BC firefighting crews may get some help the next few days from cooler temperatures, higher relative humidity, while potential rain is forecast for parts of the southern and central interior. Having a look at sports, 2 more wins for Team BC Adrenaline yesterday at the Canadian Women's Slow Pitch Championships in Ontario. With the team is Quesnel's Raylee Tresera. And now the team is 5-1 after 3 days of competition just south of Niagara Falls. Team BC Adrenaline is third in the standings, and today we'll play a team from Alberta and one from Quebec. 2 games tomorrow will finish the round robin with the playoff game starting Friday. Major League Baseball, Toronto beat Boston yesterday 5-3. The Blue Jays face Boston again today just after 4 p.m. in Toronto. 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I'm Dale Taylor.
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6: Good morning. Your weather for the Caribou today, sitting around 13 degrees right now in Quesnel and Williams Lake. Still looking pretty cloudy. That morning fog still kind of burning off here in Quesnel. Sunny skies overhead in Williams Lake. Our daytime high today looking like 24 to 26 degrees. Potentially could have some light showers headed our way this afternoon as well. Dropping down to 10 degrees overnight tonight. And if we look at the 7-day forecast, we got a lot of temperatures in the mid-20s stretching out even through the weekend.
0: Another hour in the rearview mirror. Still more to go. We've got you covered around the clock. Today's best country, Caribou Country.

It's a Lone Star with Amazed right here on Caribou Country. Good morning. You know, I realized we're all going to experience something new in the next couple months here. We'll talk about the dark winter ahead of us. First, though, we got Justin Moore. Time's ticking right here on Caribou Country.

0: Tyler, Joe Miller, Pillow Talking right here on Caribou Country. Good morning. Yeah, we're all going to have a new experience as we get into the fall and into the winter because there is no fall time change. Remember, we sprang forward in the spring, but that's the final time change. The clocks are staying where they are, which means, and I usually notice this, you know, I can't remember when the fall time change is. November, does that sound right? But I notice as we move into fall, the mornings get darker, right? And I love it. I love doing radio in the dark mornings. It just feels real cozy. And then the time change happens and all of a sudden the sun's coming up earlier. But that's not going to happen this year, which means a lot of kids are going to get dropped off at school in the dark this fall, this winter. So let's make sure we are keeping that in mind, right? Reflective clothing, I feel like, going to be real popular this year.
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0: 9:21 on your Wednesday morning. Daytime high looking like 24 to 26 degrees today. Potential chance for some showers as we get into the afternoon today. Back into the tunes, we got Dean Brody, A Man Without a Woman, right here on Caribou Country.

Eric Church, Cold One, right here on Caribou Country. Good morning. Nice to have the internet back. Massive Rogers Network outage yesterday affected a lot of people through northern BC and especially here in the Caribou. Let's talk about it coming up next. First, though, we got Hardy. What's your favorite country song on Caribou Country? So-

0: I got you covered, baby, from head to toe.
1: JoJo Mason, Broken Umbrella, right here on Caribou Country. You know, I'd rather have a broken umbrella than a broken fiber optic cable transmission line, which caused an internet outage all through the north here yesterday. And I feel bad. You know, I couldn't do my job properly yesterday because we rely on the internet quite a bit, but I feel really bad for anybody who was in a customer service position where you have to take payment and all that sort of thing because, you know, debit was down, credit was spotty at best. We had to go back to cash, whatever that is. And I found out, I think that a lot of this outage was caused by thieves in Alberta trying to steal copper and damaging fiber optic cables. Now, here's an important lesson. There is no copper in fiber optic cables. Fiber optic cables transmit signals through the form of light. So inside of a fiber optic cable, you're going to find glass or clear plastic wrapped in more plastic and then more plastic around that. So at the very least, I hope these thieves walked away with nothing ruining our afternoon.
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1: 9:37 on your Wednesday. We're getting up to a daytime high. Should be 24 to 26 degrees today. Expect sunshine, but we do have a chance of showers as we get into the afternoon. Back into the tunes with Bailey Zimmerman, Chevy Silverado, right here on Caribou Country.

0: think you man.
1: Dan Davidson found on Caribou Country. We are going to talk about the RCMP musical ride coming up next. It's happening 1 week from today, Wednesday, August 19th at the Williams Lake Stampede Grounds. First, though, we got Tucker Wetmore, Brunette, on Caribou Country.

0: Tony Stevens Whiskey in Colorado, right here on Caribou Country. Good morning. Yes, the RCMP musical ride. It's happening in Williams Lake a week from today at the Stampede Grounds. And I will be perfectly upfront, perfectly honest. I didn't really quite understand what it was. My mom texted me to tell me all the stuff she knows about the musical ride and the coordination, the crisscrossing of horses and, you know, marching in unison and all set to music. It sounds like a fantastic time. And if you agree with that sentiment, if you would like to go to the RCMP musical ride next Wednesday in Williams Lake at the Stampede Grounds, you can text us the word RIDE, R-I-D-E. Text it to us, 250-992-5554, because we have one pair of tickets to give away, and we're going to give them away on Friday afternoon. So, want your name in the draw? Text the word RIDE, 250-992-5554.
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0: All right, it's that time of day once again where I gotta get on out of here. Whatever you're doing with the rest of your Wednesday, I hope you have a good one. Nobody damage any fiber optic cables out there. And we'll see you back here soon on Caribou Country.

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0: Cameron Whitcomb and Quitter here on Caribou Country. Good morning, everybody. How are you doing? I hope your day is a good one thus far and will continue to be so. Happy Wednesday, everybody. Chris here with you until 2 o'clock. Got all the bugs ironed out. We had a bit of a problem yesterday. Everybody had a bit of a problem yesterday with their internet. And some people didn't, but everybody who was on Rogers and Shaw and all those outfits lost it all, yeah. And it didn't come back on until about 8 o'clock last night. So we had some problems yesterday. But we got them all ironed out now, and thanks for your patience on that. Well, let's see. What am I talking about today? 8 weeks of summer, week number 6, and I'm going to tell you all about that, give you any updates that need updating, and just keep you going until 2 o'clock. So keep it right here on Country, Caribou Country.
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0: Matt Lang here on Caribou Country. Chris here with you. Let's see what the weather's going to do for us for today. Well, according to the fine folks at Environment Canada who know all these things, no air quality warnings out for the Quesnel and Williams Lake areas by the look of things. 101 out for 100 mile, but it's pretty clear down 100 mile right now. Sun and cloud, chance of showers late this afternoon, risk of a thunderstorm, and you're looking at a high of 24 with some wind gusting to 40. Partly cloudy for tonight, still got that chance of showers and thunderstorms clearing off this evening. Lows of 10 overnight for tonight. And tomorrow, sunshine, and in the afternoon, it's going to get cloudy again. Chance of showers in the afternoon with a high of 25 for tomorrow.
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0: is Jess Moskalou, go-getter here on Caribou Country. Well, what have I got here? Well, this was an interesting one that came across the feeds just this morning, as things often do. College dorms. When you think of a college dorm room, you think of, you got a beer fridge in there, and you got some hand-me-down furniture that you may or may not have found on the side of the road somewhere, and, you know, that sort of thing. Well, there is a trend, because there always is a trend on TikTok now. 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I don't know. Your dorm room is supposed to look like you starve, because you do, because you can't afford college.
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0: Johnny Reed here on Caribou Country and an old flame. Well, we had an eclipse this morning. It's been pretty foggy up in Quesnel. Might not have seen anything. Didn't really see anything down in Hunter Mile either, or Williams Lake. It was just a partial eclipse, and it was just a little sliver. But it was a full eclipse over in Europe, and there's going to be all kinds of great video on that. And it's a twofer for celestial events. We've got the meteor shower tonight. And hopefully the skies are going to be reasonably clear for it. And that'll be going on tonight and tomorrow. So, yeah. Look to the skies, everybody.
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0: Dallas Smith here on Caribou Country. How are you doing? What have we got on the weather for today for you? Nice and sunny for the most part. Sun and cloud later on, chance of showers and thunderstorms, and you are looking at a high of 24, lows overnight of 10. All that's going to carry on right into the evening. Checking on Drive BC for the roads, still the Clinton Corridor down south around past 100 Mile House. That's all still closed down. And Highway 97 is also closed down in Summerland due to the wildfire there as well. Highway 1 through the Fraser Canyon still closed as well. We're keeping an eye on the Coquihalla Highway. There was a fire that was getting close to it as well. But just keep an eye on drivebc.ca. That has all the pertinent information if you're heading out anywhere.
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3: You guys aren't gonna believe this. There's this one place that has 2.1 million fish.
1: 2.1 million?
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3: Some caribou are way up north in the tundra. These caribou make themselves at home closer to home. Woodland caribou don't migrate long distances between seasons. They stay in the forest, in places such as Itcha Algachoos Park. In this varied landscape are volcanic landforms, alpine environments, and forest sites scattered with wetlands. These woodland caribou, the largest herd in BC, are at home in the rain shadow of the Coast Mountains, just west of the Caribou region.
4: Daniel Arts, don't worry, in flowers for me here on Caribou Country. Weather for the rest of the afternoon. Well, it still says a chance of showers this afternoon, a risk of a thunderstorm, highs of 24. Partly cloudy skies and a low overnight of 10. Still got the showers in early evening, a risk of a thunderstorm. Winds gusting to 40. It's all going to clear off this evening, though. Sunny skies for tomorrow, and then chance of showers tomorrow afternoon with a high of 25.
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0: That's Dylan Scott, what he'll never have here on Caribou Country. Well, let's see. I did have something else here I was going to pass along to you. Oh, here it is. If you are a late-night snacker, well, this is for you, I guess. You absolutely need some munchies before catching some Z's. Chowing down on the right foods before bed could actually help you sleep better. According to health experts, some foods contain nutrients like potassium, tryptophan, and other compounds that support melatonin and are linked to relaxation in the body's natural sleep cycle. So, here's a few foods to consider eating for your late-night snack. Bananas. Okay. Tart cherry juice, salmon and tuna, leafy greens like spinach and kale, sweet potatoes, kiwi, low-fat dairy products such as milk and yogurt, which can promote relaxation. I notice that there is no peanut butter on this list. Maybe that's where I'm going wrong. No, it's peanut butter. You can't go wrong with peanut butter.
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0: Here's Chris Goodwin Band here on Caribou Country. Well, I got a few names on the old birthday list for today from the countryside of things. Let's see who we've got. There it is. I knew I had it here somewhere. We have Danny Shirley from Confederate Railroad, 70 years old today. Buck Owens, born this day 1929, and passed away at the age of 76 back in 2006. Singer, guitarist, well known as the co-host of Hee Haw with a red, white, and blue guitar. But he also created the Bakersfield sound, a country style noted in Southern California. And Dwight Yoakam is quite famous for that. Porter Wagoner, Country Music Hall of Famer, born this day 1927, passed away in 2007. Early Dolly Parton duet partner, by the way. And who else have we got on this list? You know, that's just about it for the day. We'll just leave it at that, I think.
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0: That's Lindsay L., criminal here on Caribou Country, checking on the weather. One more shot. What do we got going on this afternoon, this evening for you? Partly cloudy skies, risk of a thunderstorm and showers. That's going to carry on right into the evening, where you're looking at lows of 10. Winds gusting to 40, but it's all supposed to clear off this evening. Tomorrow, sunshine in the morning, mix of sun and cloud after that. High of 25 for tomorrow. Keep an eye on Drive BC. Lots of road closures throughout the province and because of the wildfire situation. So if you're heading out anywhere, always a good place to check.
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0: That's Tevi and Blinding Lights here on Caribou Country, and that's it for me, folks. I am out the door, turning things over to Becky. She'll be with you, of course, as always, until 6 o'clock tonight. Have yourselves a great rest of your day. Be safe, whatever you happen to be doing, and we'll talk to you tomorrow for your midday show right back here on Caribou Country. Have a good one. Take care.
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Derek Bentley here on Caribou Country with a great song to get us up and rolling for the afternoon. It's titled Livin'. Hey, it's Becky out here with you. I hope your life is going good. You're living great. I've got something for you to either live for or just enjoy tonight. Big, huge thing going up in the night sky. And, we're going to get into it in a few more minutes here. But first, let's go back to the music. This is George Burge and Luke Bryan's Ride, Ride, Ride.

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0: Josh Ross on Caribou Country with his song Scared of Getting Sober. And hey, it's Becky with you. It's 2:13 now, and we are going to get into something pretty cool as we get along this evening, although we do have to wait until it is a pretty dark outside, and that is the annual meteor shower that happens right around this time every single year. That is the Perseid meteor shower, and I love it. I don't know if you've had a chance to see it before, but it is one of the coolest things you can watch in the night sky, and fingers crossed, they're not really calling for a lot of cloud cover tonight, so I'm seven kinds of excited, but basically it's just, you know, going outside and enjoying life a little bit. Like, I was looking it up, and the reason that it's always like this time of year is because as the Earth is rotating around the sun, we obviously follow more or less the same path, and we're just going through a little bit of a debris field going on by left by an old comet, which is cool, and we get upwards of, you know, I've read a few articles anywhere from like 50 meteors per hour to 90, depending on where you are on planet Earth. So yeah, fingers crossed, it's going to be a cool show. They can be different colors too. They can have really long trails. Super, super neat. But the best thing is just, yeah, going outside somewhere where there's no lights and just the recommendation is letting your eyes adjust for a good 20 to 30 minutes. I mean, like, you're flat on your back on the grass and you don't look at your phone. You're not turning your truck on, nothing like that. You're just staring up at the sky, and you're going to obviously see more and more things as your eyes adjust, which is cool. And the cool thing too with tonight, it's a new moon. That means there is absolutely no light in the sky. If you end up, you know, at 10 Mile Lake, Hollis, like wherever you end up going for your optimal stargazing activities, this should be one of the best years we've had in a long time. But yeah, that's not around evening. It's like a little bit later this night, kind of closer towards the dawn hour. So anytime after midnight, we should be some peak viewing hours right there. So hopefully that's part of your plans this evening, because it's part of mine.
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0: Time for checking on your weather through 2020 weather break. Well, beautiful sunshine outside my window in Quinnell. A few clouds out there, but that's all right. They're calling for maybe a chance of showers as we get into this evening, along with some thunder showers. But otherwise, going to be a pretty warm day out here. It's going to be all the way up to 24, 22 right now in Quinnell. Williams Lake is at 20. 100 Mile House sitting in at the same temperature. But let's make that just a little bit better of a summer day outside. With more music on Caribou Country, this is Max McKnoll's Better Me For You.

0: It's Mackenzie Porter on These Days here on Caribou Country. Hey, how's it going? It's Becky here with you, 2:30 exactly now on our Wednesday. And it's a Wednesday, right? A little bit of a hump day, a little bit of a slow day, or at least for me. So why don't we spice things up a little bit by telling you about something you could be winning for free. Now, this has something to do with a musical RCMP ride coming down into Williams Lake, very, very close now. It's going to be on the 19th, so it is officially a week away from today. Going to be at the Williams Lake Stampede Fairgrounds there, right in center part of Williams Lake, which is great. They've got like things like food and fun and live entertainment all starting at 5 p.m. The actual show itself is at like 6 is when the door is opening, which is cool. Now, tickets for this, they are available, well, first off, at the Stampede Grounds through the RCMP Detachment Tourist Discovery Center, and they're about $20 each. There's family passes. They're $60 for like, two adults, two kids. 5 and under is free, which is great. Or, instead of having to spend money to do this, you could win them right here on the radio. We're doing a little bit of a fun contest where I'm getting you to text me a keyword, and then we're going to pull a name out of the hat in a little bit. And the keyword for this, if you're interested, is ride. Just to make that super simple, right? Just the word ride to 250-992-5554. You'll get your name in that draw, and able to see some pretty cool horses going and dancing quite literally to the music. Everyone I've talked to about this says it's incredible. So if you want to see that, again, the word ride is the keyword. I want you to text me at 250-992-5554.
1: Hey, did you hear? Watermelon is back at Booster Juice all summer long.
2: Nice. I love the watermelon explosion. And the watermelon wave.
1: Yep, they even got a new watermelon acai bowl this year. The one in a melon bowl.
2: And what does that sound like?
1: Mmm, like that.
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0: That's Sally Burrows. Put it on me here on Caribou Country. And hey, Becky with you at 2:45 now on our Wednesday. And have you had time yet to go on a vacation of any kind this summer? I mean, we're kind of getting towards the end of the summer. So if you have, great. If not, don't worry, you're actually not alone that. It's interesting. I came across a survey today that said out of everyone in the survey, 61% of people this summer specifically have not yet had a time to take vacation whatsoever. All summer long. 23% of people said they just didn't feel like, because of this, they've made most other summer. Now, a good bit, 13% of people said that money was a huge factor in it. You know, just a little bit more financial pressure. You had an unexpected bill somewhere, so vacation kind of went out the door, which, hey, I feel you. That one, sometimes planning the money thing around summertime, it's annoying. You know, we got a really short season out here. I've heard of places where the sun shines all the time. It's a bit easier. You can, you know, go and do things at the beach in February. We don't quite have that luxury here. So it's a short time. That's okay. Even if it ends up just being like an afternoon on a Saturday or a day off, whichever you have, and you end up sitting at a provincial park somewhere on the beach, fantastic. That's great. That totally counts as vacation this year. And, even if it's just grabbing ice cream somewhere, you know, that's good for you. You got to have a bit of vacation and you're being smart with your finances at the same time.
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0: 77 hectares in size, and the French Bar fire is 44,384 hectares as of this morning. As of August 10th, the Cariboo Regional District has lifted some of the evacuation alerts in the 59 Creek and Pear Lake fire areas. The regional district has also downgraded the evacuation order in the 59 Creek fire area to an alert. The regional district has also partially rescinded the evacuation order for portions of the French Bar Creek fire areas. In sports, the Toronto Blue Jays will play host to the Boston Red Sox this afternoon. It is game three of their four-game set. The Jays have won the first two. They are now 58-63 on the season. That is last in the American League East, but just 2.5 games out of a wild card spot. Cariboo weather for this afternoon, a mix of sun and cloud, chance of showers, risk of a thunderstorm, and some wind. A high up to 24 degrees in Quesnel and Williams Lake, 22 in 100 Mile House. And then for tonight, partly cloudy, chance of showers, risk of a thunderstorm, and then clearing overnight, a low of 10 in Quesnel and Williams Lake, 11 in 100 Mile. 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

It's the Florida Georgia Line on Caribou Country with their classic song, Cruise. And hey, it's Becky with you. Welcome to the 3 o'clock hour. Coming up, we are going to have 8 weeks of summer in just a little bit, which is great. My favorite part of the day. This one has something to do with golfing, so it should be your favorite part, too. Coming up after Hardy, favorite country song on Caribou Country.

0: That's Dallas Smith, If It Gets You Where You Want to Go, here on Caribou Country. And hey, Becky with you at 3:19 now, and this is the time of the afternoon. We start talking about 8 weeks of summer. Now, you know at this point how the game works, right? We've been doing this for like 6 weeks now, which is insane. But if you're kind of new to this, I'll ease you in a bit here. It is the time where you could be getting your name in the draw for our 8 weeks contest. This week, we have the contest involving golfing and a two-night stay at South Thompson Inn, $100 gift card to the restaurant there, two rounds of said golf at Rivershore Estates and Golf Links, two passes to BC Wildlife Park. There's also a wine tasting tour from Monte Creek Winery, and then, you know, another $400 in your gas cards to the co-op. Plus, just to make it slightly sweeter than it already is, it's a Pacific Western Brewing pack that's been sitting on my desk for a while now that definitely needs to have a home and someone to take care of it just a little bit. But the way you qualify for this is either at mycaribounow.com, or you're going to give me a phone call right now. First caller in is going to be getting their name in the draw for this week. For today, the number you want in Quesnel is 250-992-5554. If you're in Williams Lake, that number turns into 250-392-2933. First person in right now gets her name in that draw.
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0: That's Riley Green on Caribou Country. Think as you drunk. Why, it's Becky with you. We have got a few moments ago, actually, we had our cue for 8 weeks of summer. Call in. I've got my person waiting patiently on the line. Let's go there. You've reached Caribou Country.
1: Hi.
0: Hi, how are you?
1: I'm good. How are you?
0: Good. Would you be excited today if I told you you were first caller in?
1: Oh, really?
0: Yes.
1: That's awesome.
0: Are you excited?
1: I'm a little behind the draw, but now I have you programmed in my phone, so I'm a little bit faster.
0: Perfect. Yes, that is exactly the way to get in, especially when it's number first, not like number nine or something.
1: Yeah.
0: Do you have a golf fanatic in your life you'd love to take with you on this trip?
1: Yes, I do. Well, my daughter and her boyfriend live in Kamloops, and they love golfing. So.
0: Oh, perfect. That's a fun little family vacation then.
1: Right?
0: Absolutely. All right. Well, thanks so much for calling in, and I wish you the best of luck with this contest. Sounds like a lot of fun.
1: Thank you so much.
0: Yeah, you're welcome. Have a great time.
1: You too. Take care.
0: Bye.

0: That's the good vibes from Cameron Whitcomb here on Caribou Country with his new song, Kingdom of Fear. It's Becky out here with you. It's 3:36 now, and if you ever just want a little bit of something to help you make your life happier, I might have some advice for you. I was reading a science article today about some psychologists who were saying it might be the best time to help us to kind of make your life better by start romanticizing it. And I'm not talking about, you know, candlelit dinners with yourself, but just by making everyday moments feel just a little bit more special. So the idea is to kind of turn your very routine mundane task into something you actually look forward to. So for example, with this one, instead of like thinking of a walk as like an exercise, you bring along like your favorite coffee, a good podcast, make it more of an event, you know, something you're actually looking forward to a little bit. Apparently, the experts in this article are saying pairing healthy habits with enjoyable little tiny rituals creates a more positive associations in the brain, and that will make you more likely to stick with them, which is kind of cool. So yeah, romanticizing your life. You know, if you're walking down the, you know, Reed Street, Oliver Street, and it's pouring rain, but you got a cute umbrella with you, there you go. Now you're like the main character. You have some time, take it a little bit easier. And yeah, just kind of finding a little more positive things here and there. So yeah, you know what? If it works for you, fantastic. I've tried it in various parts of my life. It works pretty well. And hey, whatever makes a Wednesday happier, I say we go for it.
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0: Lonely Drum, that song from Aaron Goodvin here on Caribou Country. And it's Becky with you at 3:54. News at the top of the hour, but some important news to talk about first is the internet outage. Now, not today. That was a yesterday thing, but it was a little bit annoying. I know on my end, I was trying to like just do something ordinary. Look up Facebook. No. Couldn't do it, just watch like the buffering screen for literal hours. Not fun whatsoever. But I was reading the story we got up on this at mycaribounow.com, and turns out had a lot to do with attempted copper thefts that cut out the internet. So basically, you know, people thought that there was copper in the fiber optic cables, dug all the way down and took all the wires away, right? Took all the cables away. But the thing that I can't wrap my head around is, first off, why would you do this? Look for copper in a place where copper doesn't exist. Like, I don't know if you know anything about how like fiber optic cables work, but they have absolutely nothing to do with copper. Like, copper's the stuff in the walls of your home. It doesn't have, it's not in the internet part of our world. So yeah, I don't know whether they knew that or whichever, but either way, ended up being like the third largest outage that we've had for internet for quite a while out here in this part of BC. So that was super fun. But yeah, all that information up at mycaribounow.com. So yeah, fingers crossed we don't do that again. Otherwise, we're all going to have to start investing in more board games or something.
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0: thunderstorm clearing overnight, a low of 10 in Quesnel and Williams Lake, 11 in 100 Mile House. 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
1: From the day-to-day stories unfolding within our community to the major events that affect us from around the world, Caribou Country News brings you the facts you need to know. 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
2: 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Caribou Country.

Tim and the Glory Boys, Take Me Back Road on Caribou Country. That song features High Valley, fun fact. And hey, Becky with you, 412 now. We got another fun fact of the day coming up in a few more minutes here. This is going to have a little something to do with some ancient history, thankfully not being lost. It's a good news story of the day about a shipwreck after Jason Aldean's Don't Tell on Me.

0: You're listening to Caribou Country with Cody Johnson's The Fall, just to kind of get the afternoon really up and going now that we're past 4 o'clock. And to help with that, I've got your good news story of the day. If you love anything to do with, you know, history and history actually being able to be preserved, you'll love this because they just found an ancient shipwreck right off the coast of Sicily. It is something that dates back to something like the second or first century BC. And it's really, really cool. If you like, I'm a huge history nerd, so I love just hearing about things that they can discover more. It's one of the largest finds they've had in a while. And the best part of this entire story was it was by a couple of divers who was just, looking at what they thought, and I quote, looked like a pile of rocks, dug a little deeper, and then found a whole bunch of ships that were on the bottom of the floor, untouched for something like 2,000 years, which is insane, like old Roman ships. It's pretty cool. It's history like that can be very easily lost. It's always really cool when they're able to find it and just kind of preserve it a little bit more. Now, if you have a story that you think is a really good news story, it's maybe a little bit closer to home here in the Caribou, I'd absolutely love to hear it. You can always give me a phone call at 250-992-5554 or send me a message on our Facebook page. That's Caribou Country, today's best country, if you're so inclined.
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0: Time now for a check-in with your 2020 weather break. Well, beautiful sunny outside of my window here in Quesnel. Little bit of clouds out there. Potential chance of rain showers, thunder showers as we get into this evening with our overnight low of about plus 10. But right now, we're all the way up at 25, which is pretty good for the August here at this point. Yeah, 25 in Quesnel if you're in the Williams Lake area. Closer to 22, 100 Mile House sitting in at 22 as well. This is Zach Brown Band up next on Caribou Country. This is their song, Knee Deep.

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0: Zach McPhee and Smoke here on Caribou Country. And hey, Becky with you at 4:36 on our Wednesday together. We've been talking a little bit about vacations this afternoon. And, I was doing a little bit of research here behind the scenes when it comes to like airplanes and different costs and things like that. And I stumbled across a budget airline out in Australia. They're called Jetstar. And if you ever travel with them, you're going to have to pay a little bit more extra because they've invented this new fun thing called pay for your carry-on bags to be stowed in the overhead compartment. Which, you know, as far as you have to pay for something goes, it doesn't sound entirely unreasonable. But then, okay, you got to pay for, like, extra legroom. You got to pay for which seat you like. And then you got to pay maybe to board early. I don't know. It seems like every time you turn around, every other article you read about airplanes, they're charging a little bit more money for things. But, you know, interestingly enough, I actually have a family member who works in aviation. And I am told half the reason for these costs is that the fuel itself is so expensive. Most airlines just won't make money on your plane ticket alone. So they're trying to find different ways to charge just to kind of cover some of that cost, which makes some sense. That's great for them. However, for us who are trying to do a little bit more traveling, that can kind of hurt the wallet just a little bit. So hey, if one airline starts it, the next ones usually start up a bit. So definitely not a bad idea to start pinching pennies a little bit more if you have some airline traveling in your future.
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0: It's Tennille Towns and Sunshine's Free, her new song here on Caribou Country. And hey, it's Becky with you. News coming at the top of the hour in another 11 minutes or so. But first, I want to talk about something kind of interesting I just found out. And when I said just found out, I mean the BC Wildfire Service released this like an hour ago. It's on their Facebook page at BC Wildfire Service on Facebook if you're curious. But it was about what caused wildfires to start in the first place. And this is data going back to 2016, so about 10 years now. And I thought it was like, okay, maybe the majority of it would be human caused, right? You know, everything from your ATV going, you know, over a patch of grass that's too dry, someone accidentally leaving a cigarette somewhere they're not supposed to, you know, your campfire got away from you. Interestingly, no, that has a big part of it, but about 60% of what caused all wildfires across BC to start in the last decade is lightning. It's at like 60%, which is insane. Like, I thought like lightning would be at like 30 or 40. No, no, a full 60%. The next one at like, 8.1% is category 2 or 3 open fires. The next one is category 1 campfire. So yeah, a lot of human cause in there too if your campfire got away from you. But yeah, lightning is the majority one, which is interesting. But like I said, it's up on their Facebook page at BC Wildfire Service. You want to check out the stats yourself. But yeah, I just found it kind of cool.
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